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Hey, it's Johnny. 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We're celebrating the history, music, and people of the last 100 years. The voice of Oklahoma, KBOO. 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
1: Born today in 1936 in Brownville, Texas, was Kris Kristofferson. Known for such hits as Me and Bobby McGee, For the Good Times, Sunday Morning Coming Down, and Help Me Make It Through the Night. In 1985, Kristofferson joined fellow country artists Waylon Jennings, Willie Nelson, and Johnny Cash, forming the supergroup The Highwaymen. 1944, Bob Wills plays the xylophone in the movie The Last Horseman. That was the last of eight quickly made westerns starring Russell Hayden, featuring the Texas Playboys. 1969, Roy Clark performs Yesterday When I Was Young on the second edition of the CBS series Hee Haw. 1974, Waylon Jennings has his first number one country single with This Time. Also in 1974, Charlie Rich was number one on the U.S. country album charts with Behind Closed Doors. The album received three CMA awards, Best Male Vocalist, Album of the Year, and Single of the Year for the title song, and Rich also won a Grammy for Best Male Country Performance. 1984, the movie Rhinestone, starring Dolly Parton and Sylvester Stallone, was released. A much-hyped movie about a singer's effort to transform a New York City taxi cab driver into a country star within 2 weeks flopped at the box office. And in 1999, George Jones released his 56th studio album, Cold Hard Truth, and it peaked at number 5 on the country album charts. The track Choices from the album won Jones the Grammy Award for Best Male Country Vocal Performance. I'm Johnny with your Big Country 99.5 KVOO Country Music Minute.
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4: 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Well,

Here's Reba McEntire, Big Country, 99.5 KBOO. I'm Johnny. You know, today is National Kissing Day and also World Bathing Day. So go take a bath, find somebody that'll let you kiss them, and then we'll do your business there. Here's Garth, Somewhere Other Than the Night on KBOO.

0: Alabama, Big Country, 99.5 KVOO. It's Johnny. Look for the VOO crew coming to your town this summer. We're giving you a chance to get some KVOO gear and signing you up to win tickets to see Brooks and Dunn in Oklahoma City. Plus, we're throwing in a Shinerbach cooler and beer. Thanks to Shinerbach for helping us out for this. Tanner's going to be at Harps in Coweta this Friday. Go by and see him starting at noon.
1: 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I'm Tanner.
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Hank Jr., Big Country, 99.5 KVOO. Hey, it's Johnny. I'm excited to hear the Oreos got another new flavor coming out. I'm a big fan of Oreo cookies. I want to try this one. S'mores cookie. Oh, give me a case of those right now. Here's Tim McGraw, just to see you smile on KVOO. You are.

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Well, he sat down and wrote another verse to the song and he sent it to me, and after reading it, I realized that my friend had written the perfect country and western song, and I felt obliged to include it on this album. The last verse goes like this here.

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There's your straight today to Big Country 99.5 KVOO. I'm Johnny. Coming up in the next nine, I've got some Willie Nelson for you, Joe Nichols, and info on how you can win some PBR tickets. Winona is now for you on KVOO.

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10: 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Obey.

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It's Johnny. Now, the World Cup's going on right now. One of the biggest hits with foreign fans is ranch dressing. And TSA is actually having a problem with these fans trying to bring ranch dressing on the plane. It is still a liquid, so you're going to have to check those bottles of ranch. Here's Kenny Chesney on KVOO. Big

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Travis Tritt of Big Country, 99.5 KVOO. Catch him a little bit later this year, October 16th. 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

David Lee Murphy, Big Country 99.5, KDOO. It's Johnny. And here's an interesting record this guy broke in England. He took a four-day, 10-hour bath in a tub of baked beans. Broke a 40-year-old record for the longest baked bean bath in history. Raised some money for charity, too, so that's good. Here's Johnny Lee, Looking for Love. It's Big Country 99.5, KDOO.

0: Oklahoma's own KVOO signed on the air in 1926, celebrating 100 years of the voice of Oklahoma. We are KVOO-FM Henrietta, Tulsa. News on 6, Chief Meteorologist Travis Meyer loves the weather, and he also loves country music. Here he is with what's on Trav's radar.
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1: AMI Radar today is a song by Kris Kristofferson, going back to 1973, Why Me? Kris wrote several huge hits, including Sunday Morning Coming Down, Me and Bobby McGee, and Help Me Make It Through the Night. But this was his only number one hit as far as the songs he sang, which is kind of a surprise. It features background vocals from Rita Coolidge, who he ended up marrying, and from Larry Gatlin. And that's what's on my radar right here on Big Country 99.5.
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I'm News on 6 Chief Meteorologist Travis Meyer, and that was What's on Trav's Radar. 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

Don Williams of Big Country, 99.5 KBOO. It's Johnny. These fellas are going to be here pretty quick. Can you believe August is just about a month or so away? Well, they're going to be here at Tunes and Spoons in Claremore, Lone Star, Friday, August 21st. 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

boy straight out of Oklahoma country. 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

DVOO loves the 918. And every day around 918, we're playing one of the famous voices of Oklahoma. 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

0: Carrie Underwood at Big Country 99.5 KVOO. It's Johnny. The VOO Crew's coming to your town this summer. We're giving you a chance to get some of that KVOO gear and signing you up to win tickets to see Brooks and Dunn in Oklahoma City. We're throwing in a Shinerbach cooler and beer, too, all thanks to Shinerbach. Tanner's going to be out this Friday. Catch him at Harps in Coweta, starting at noon.
1: 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I'm Tanner.
2: 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It's been home to legends like Bob Wills, Gene Autry, Billy Parker, and Andy O in the Morning.
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7: All is quiet across the area as we work our way through the overnight. There is a slight chance of a shower or thunderstorm toward morning, especially west of Tulsa. And it could be briefly heavy. We'll look for morning lows, though very pleasant, around 65. During the afternoon, 85. We continue with a slight chance of thunderstorms in the afternoon. That does get bumped up into about 60% chance of a thunderstorm for our Tuesday night into Wednesday. Wednesday's highs, again, only around 86. It's really hot next week. From News on 6, I'm meteorologist Travis Meyer.
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0: Oak Ridge Boys of Big Country, 99.5 KBOO. We got an Oklahoma Zone original celebrating the history, music, and people of the last 100 years of KBOO. 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
1: 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And

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Well, it's been a while since I've done the watermelon crawl. That's Tracy Byrd of Big Country, 99.5 KBOO. It's Johnny. Hope you're having a fantastic Monday. Here's Kathy Mattia.

Oklahoma's own Toby Keith, the Big Country, 99.5 KBOO. Stop by the Nut House, the right off Route 66 in Claremore. That's where you can pick up some of that exclusive KBOO 100th anniversary merch. Here's Josh Turner.

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6: I want to take you back to 1971 with a fan favorite from the album Hag. 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

Alabama, Big Country, 99.5 KVOO. It's Johnny. To keep up to date with the weather and all these thunderstorms going on this week, make sure and download that free News on 6 app. It'll keep you safe here in the real world. 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

Kenny and Dolly, Big Country, 99.5 KBOO. PBR tickets. Who the hell's got a pair tomorrow morning? Didn't know the PBR's coming July 31st. The Paycom Center in Oklahoma City. Win those tickets with Hoot all week long. He's giving them away around 7:15. Good luck to you. Here's Kenny Chesney. It's Big Country, 99.5.

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1: Born today in 1936 in Brownville, Texas, was Kris Kristofferson. Known for such hits as Me and Bobby McGee, For the Good Times, Sunday Morning Coming Down, and Help Me Make It Through the Night. In 1985, Kristofferson joined fellow country artists Waylon Jennings, Willie Nelson, and Johnny Cash, forming the supergroup The Highwaymen. 1944, Bob Wills plays the xylophone in the movie The Last Horseman. That was the last of 8 quickly made westerns starring Russell Hayden, featuring the Texas Playboys. 1969, Roy Clark performs Yesterday When I Was Young on the second edition of the CBS series Hee Haw. 1974, Waylon Jennings has his first number one country single with This Time. Also in 1974, Charlie Rich was number one on the U.S. country album charts with Behind Closed Doors. The album received 3 CMA awards, Best Male Vocalist, Album of the Year, and Single of the Year for the title song, and Rich also won a Grammy for Best Male Country Performance. 1984, the movie Rhinestone, starring Dolly Parton and Sylvester Stallone, was released. A much-hyped movie about a singer's effort to transform a New York City taxi cab driver into a country star within 2 weeks flopped at the box office. And in 1999, George Jones released his 56th studio album, Cold Hard Truth, and it peaked at number 5 on the country album charts. The track Choices from the album won Jones the Grammy Award for Best Male Country Vocal Performance. I'm Johnny with your Big Country 99.5 KVOO Country Music Minute.
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15: 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Oh, yeah. 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

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It's Johnny. This is pretty awesome. Jonathan the Giant Tortoise has been honored with the Guinness World Record for the world's oldest animal. This tortoise was born in 1832. That's just amazing. Here's Ty Herndon. What mattered most on Big Country, 99.5 KBOO.

0: Whoa, it's Johnny. Now mark your calendars, put this in there, July 2nd, 6:30. You're going to want to watch this on News on 6. It's an Oklahoma Zone original celebrating the history, music, and people of the last 100 years of KVOO. It's going to be a great special. Don't miss out on this. 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
2: Papa drove a truck nearly all his life. 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I guess she needed more to hold than just a telephone.

Oklahoma's own Garth Brooks of Big Country, 99.5 KBOO. It's Johnny. Sooner State Sundown on the way at 11 o'clock. And today is Kris Kristofferson's birthday, so I'm going to play one of his songs that he wrote to hit number one. He didn't sing it, but listen in to find out which one I'm playing coming up at 11.

0: 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It's time for Sooner State Sundown with Johnny on Big Country 99.5.
1: Kris Kristofferson was born today in Texas in 1936. I'm going to play one of his number one songs that he wrote. This was released in 1970. It won a Grammy Award for Best Female Country Performance in 1972. This is Sammy Smith's version of Help Me Make It Through the Night. Take

Little Texas, a big country, 99.5 KVOO. Stop by the Nut House. They're right off Route 66 in Claremore. That's where you can pick up some of that exclusive KVOO 100th anniversary merch. Here's Willie.

0: Big Country, 99.5 KVOO. It's Johnny. And wake up with the Hoot Owl tomorrow morning around 7:15. He's got another pair of tickets up for grabs to the PBR that's coming to the Paycom Center in Oklahoma City July 31st.
1: 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I'm Tanner.
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John Anderson of Big Country, 99.5 KBOO. Look for Tanner this Friday in Coweta. He's going to be at the Harps from noon until 1, giving you a chance to get some of that KBOO gear and signing you up to win tickets.

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0: There's George Strait of Big Country, 99.5 KVOO. 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

0: Independence Day just around the corner. It's Martina McBride, Big Country, 99.5 KVOO. It's Johnny. Thanks for spending Monday with me. I'll see y'all back here tomorrow at 7. Leave you with the Johnny Cash sing-along song. It's Ring of Fire on KVOO.
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0: 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I'm Tanner.
1: And I'm Travis Meyer. 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

was on KVOO, signed on the air in 1926. Celebrating 100 years of the voice of Oklahoma. We are KVOO-FM Henrietta, Tulsa. 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
1: Well, the note said you've had time to think about it. 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

Oklahoma's own KVOO signed on the air in 1926, celebrating 100 years of the voice of Oklahoma. We are KVOO-FM Henrietta, Tulsa. 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

0: 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I'm Tanner.
1: And I'm Travis Meyer. 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

Zone KVOO signed on the air in 1926, celebrating 100 years of the voice of Oklahoma. 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

0: doesn't matter. It's 5 o'clock somewhere.
1: It's always on 5 in Margaritaville, come to think of it.
0: Yeah, I heard that.
1: You've been there, haven't you?
0: Yes, sir.
1: I've seen your boat there.
0: I've been to Margaritaville a few times.
1: All right. Well, that's good.
0: Stumble my way back.
1: Okay. Well, we just want to make sure you can keep it between the navigational beacons.
0: Between the buoys. I got it.
1: All right. Well, it's 5 o'clock. Let's go somewhere.
0: I'm ready. Crank it up.
1: Let's get out of here.
0: I'm gone.

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1: Kung Fu Cruise Summer Series with Shiner Bacchus hitting Green Country. 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

0: 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I'm Tanner.
1: And I'm Travis Meyer. 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

0: Oklahoma's own KVOO signed on the air in 1926. Celebrating 100 years of the voice of Oklahoma. We are KVOO-FM Henrietta, Tulsa. Tulsa time is 6 o'clock. 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
1: Good morning. Another beautiful day the Lord has made. Glad to be in it with your friends. I'm the Hoot Owl. I always look forward to kicking things off in mornings here with a good old song of faith, good old gospel song. And also want to invite you by for a cup of that campfire brand coffee I got brewed up for you. And this gospel song here from Josh Turner from his album that was released in October of 2018, I Serve a Savior. And here he is singing the old Hank Williams Sr. song, I Saw the Light, along with Sonia Isaacs.

is today's Song of Faith, presented by Stuart Martin Kubota. 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
3: A few isolated showers or rumbles of thunder may develop by later this morning, with slightly better chances into the afternoon and early evening. Highs today will make it into the mid-80s, up to about 84. We are watching for additional thunderstorms later tonight into tomorrow, and a few could be strong to severe. From the Bob Mills Weather Center, I'm News on 6 Meteorologist.
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8: Catoosa to downtown Tulsa. It looks like 12 minutes now. Westbound I-44 merging in with 244. Westbound on the BA from 145th to the IDL downtown. That's 15 minutes with traffic. I'm Randy Fuller.
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front porch sitting music. Yeah, Big Country, 99.5 KVOO. Tracy Lawrence singing that. Also, this morning, want to say hello to my great friends, Chuck and Imelda Cheney. I haven't said hello to you.

folks in a while. Sorry about that. Yeah, they always sit on their porch listening to the Who down in the mornings, drinking coffee there off of Lake Hudson near Salina. Chuck and I, Mel DeChaney, one of our many, many loyal listeners on Big Country 99.5 KVOO.

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Hi there. Happy Tuesday to you. Big Country 99.5 KVOO, the VU Crew Summer Series with Shiner Bock in full swing. And this Friday, our buddy Tanner is going to be at the Harps in Coweta. 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

0: Oklahoma's own Joe Diffie, Big Country, 99.5 KVOO. We got our Tuesday morning going on with a Hoot Owl and got you another chance to win. Coming up here at 7:15 this morning, going to be giving away another pair of tickets to the PBR Wildcatter Days, the toughest team sport on dirt. That's going to be at the Paycoms Center in Oklahoma City, the weekend of July 31st through August 2nd. Yeah, your chance to win a pair of tickets to the PBR in Oklahoma City coming up this morning at 7:15. Hey, how would you like to have the Hoot Owl buy you breakfast? 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Rise and dine with the Hoot Owl. 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I might even be waiting on your table. Rise and dine with the Hoot Owl this Friday morning, only on Country's Biggest Legends, Big Country 99.5.
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2: A few isolated showers or rumbles of thunder may develop by later this morning with slightly better chances into the afternoon and early evening. Highs today will make it into the mid-80s up to about 84. We are watching for additional thunderstorms later tonight into tomorrow, and a few could be strong to severe. From the Bob Mills Weather Center, I'm News on 6 Meteorologist Station 8.
0: Hey friends, the Who Down. 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
10: Big Country traffic from the Mullen Plumbing Traffic Center.
11: Both directions of the Creek Turnpike looking really good in between Catoosa and Broken Arrow, about a 10-minute trip right now. Heading out of Glenpool on northbound 75 through the roadwork at 96 on your way to downtown. It's a total of 18 minutes with traffic. I'm Randy Fuller.
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Oklahoma's own KVOO signed on the air in 1926, celebrating 100 years of the voice of Oklahoma. We are KVOO FM Henrietta, Tulsa. Tulsa time is 7 o'clock. Stuart Martin Kubota brings you our national anthem. 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

0: KVLO, the voice of Oklahoma, 100 years of country music tradition with Who Dal. Hey, you know what's coming up this weekend? Oh, I cannot wait. Wednesday through Saturday at Charlie Young Park in downtown Bixby, the Bixby Green Corn Festival. What a summertime treat that is. We're going to have a carnival, food trucks, live music, and serving up lots and lots of that Bixby green corn this weekend.
1: Old man Wrigley lived in that white house down the street where I grew up. Mama used to send me over with things. We struck a friendship up. Spent a few long summers out on his old porch swing. Said he was in the war, went in the Navy. Lost his wife, lost his baby. Broke down and asked him one time, how you keep from going crazy? He said, I'll see my wife and son in just a little while. I asked him what he meant.

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0: morning, Big Country, 99.5 KVOO, the voice of Oklahoma, with Who Now, and another chance to win this morning, and chance to win a pair of tickets to the PBR Wildcatter Days, the toughest team sport on dirt at the Paycom Center in Oklahoma City. And that's happening the weekend of July 31st through August the 2nd. Yeah, the PBR Wildcatter Days at the Paycom Center in Oklahoma City. All you have to do is be the first caller at 918-879-9999. As always, we'll grab the Who Dals Country Music Trivia Prize Wheel. Hold it up for you. It's all ready to spin. There it is. Get you a country music trivia question, get the correct answer, and yeah, you'll win that pair of tickets to the PBR Wildcatter Days, the toughest team sport on dirt at the Paycom Center in Oklahoma City. The first caller, 918-879-9999.
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3: A few isolated showers or rumbles of thunder may develop by later this morning, with slightly better chances into the afternoon and early evening. Highs today will make it into the mid-80s, up to about 84. We are watching for additional thunderstorms later tonight into tomorrow, and a few could be strong to severe. From the Bob Mills Weather Center, I'm News on 6 Meteorologist Stacia Knight.
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1: Big Country traffic from the Mullen Plumbing Traffic Center.
14: Northbound on 75, traffic is starting to slow down through 96th in Jenks right now. Just one lane available there. Broken Arrow to downtown Tulsa, westbound on the BA from the Creek Turnpike to the IDL. It's 20 minutes with traffic. I'm Randy.
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0: there. Good morning, Big Country 99.5. Who is this?
1: This is Coy.
0: Coy, where are you calling from?
1: Verdigris, Oklahoma.
0: All right, what do you do there in Verdigris there, Coy?
1: I work for the state of Oklahoma.
0: All right, well, thank you so much for listening this morning. Ready to spin the Hoot Owls Country Music Trivia Prize? We'll get you that country music trivia question for your chance to win that PBR tickets in Oklahoma City?
1: Yes, sir.
0: All right, give her a spin there, Coy. Let's see what we got here. Oh, yeah, okay, here we go. Landed on a country song, Coy. It's called, the country song is called Third Rate Romance. Who sings that? Is that Tim McGraw, Sammy Kershaw, Alan Jackson, or Kenny Rogers, Coy?
1: Sammy Kershaw.
0: You got your country music down, don't you? Yeah, you got yourself a pair of tickets to the PBR at the Paycom Center in Oklahoma City. That's is going to be so fantastic. It's going to be Team PBR. And that's happening on Saturday, August the 1st. You'll be going to that, the Paycom Center in Oklahoma City. Who are you going to be taking?
1: I'm taking my wife Amber with me.
0: All right. Sounds like a fun time, a fun trip. And who is the only radio station to give you a pair of tickets to the PBR, the Wildcatter Tour at the Paycom Center in Oklahoma City?
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Big Country, 99.5 KVOO, the voice of Oklahoma, your Hoot Owl buddy in mornings, and a big, real big congratulations to the OU Sooners baseball team winning their first national championship since 1994 yesterday with a 13-2 win over North Carolina. Oh, OU fans and all the baseball fans of the OU Sooners, really excited about that. I am too, man. Congratulations. OU Sooners baseball national champion.

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0: Picking up strangers. Johnny Lee, only on Big Country, 99.5 KVOO, 100 years of country music tradition. Tuesday morning with a hoot owl. Well, hey, another concert announcement. Looking forward to Sarah Evans in concert coming up on Friday night, September the 25th. Now, tickets don't go on sale for that concert until this Friday at 10 a.m. at Hard Rock Hotel and Casino. And our buddy Tanner is going to give you a chance to win a pair of tickets to Sarah Evans in concert before you can buy them this afternoon at 3:15. Yeah, and also winners will qualify for their chance to win the Live Life at the Hard Rock Experience overnight hotel stay and dinner. Yeah, Sarah Evans tickets before you can buy them. Your chance to win this afternoon at 3:15 with Tanner.
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2: A few isolated showers or rumbles of thunder may develop by later this morning, with slightly better chances into the afternoon and early evening. Highs today will make it into the mid-80s, up to about 84. We are watching for additional thunderstorms later tonight into tomorrow, and a few could be strong to severe. From the Bob Mills Weather Center, I'm News on 6 Meteorologist Stacia Knight.
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1: Big Country traffic from the Mullen Plumbing Traffic Center.
13: Westbound on the Creek Turnpike in Broken Arrow after 129th, traffic is reduced to one lane but quickly clears up before 169. Northbound on 75, slowdown begins at 121st, leading into the major road work at 96. With traffic, I'm Randy.
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0: 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We are KVOO FM Henrietta, Tulsa. 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
4: A few isolated showers or rumbles of thunder may develop by later this morning with slightly better chances into the afternoon and early evening. Highs today will make it into the mid-80s up to about 84. We are watching for additional thunderstorms later tonight into tomorrow, and a few could be strong to severe. From the Bob Mills Weather Center, I'm News on 6 meteorologist Station 8.
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9: Big Country traffic from the Mullen Plumbing Traffic Center.
10: Westbound on the BA looking really good. Heading out of Broken Arrow from Elm Place to I-44. There is a slight delay along the way in between 169 and Memorial. Beyond that point, it's 10 minutes into the IDL downtown. With traffic, I'm Randy Fuller.
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As always, you got a Hoot Owl inside your radio. Well, fireworks starting up this weekend, and Claremore Lake's going to be having their fireworks display this Saturday night. Gates open at 6 o'clock. The fireworks start at 9:30 this Saturday night. And then at Haskell Lake Fest on Saturday evening, they're going to have all kinds of great fun before all the fireworks there, featuring the kids' fishing derby, horseshoe tournament, food trucks, live music, and fireworks at dusk. Haskell Lake Fest this Saturday.

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0: 97.5 with the Who Dow and the Voo Crew Summer Series with our friends at Shiner Bock in full swing. Our buddy Tanner will be out and about this Friday in Coweta at the Harps there. He'll be there from noon to one this Friday. He'll be, along with AB, giving away some KVO swag and your chance to register for a pair of tickets to go see Brooks and Dunn in concert at the Paycom Center in Oklahoma City in October, and a Shiner Bock cooler and beer. Yeah, your chance to win this Friday, the Voo Crew Summer Series with Tanner.
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Another great country song there from Rascal Flatts, Bless the Broken Road. That is such a great country song. Welcome to your Tuesday morning, Big Country 99.

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KVOO, Big Country 99.5, The Who Dow. Congratulations once again to Coy Dooley from Claremore. Earlier this morning, he won a pair of tickets from The Who Dow to go to the PBR Wildcatter Days, the toughest team sport on dirt at the Paycom Center in Oklahoma City for Saturday night, August the 1st. The Who Dow will give you another chance to win a pair of tickets to the PBR in Oklahoma City tomorrow morning at 7:15.

0: There you go. This Kiss, Faith Hill, Big Country. 99.5 KBOO, 100 years of country music tradition. And another tradition, the last Friday of each month. You know what that is? Do you remember? Huh? I could be buying your breakfast. It's called Rise and Dine with the Hoodow. Yeah, the last Friday of each month, I head out to one of our local area restaurants, none of the chain restaurants, and I buy folks breakfast. And this Friday is the last Friday of June, so yeah, I'll be heading out Friday morning at one of our local area restaurants. Can't tell you where it is right now, but I'll tell you Friday morning. Rise and Dine with the Hoodow.
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2: A few isolated showers or rumbles of thunder may develop by later this morning, with slightly better chances into the afternoon and early evening. Highs today will make it into the mid-80s, up to about 84. We are watching for additional thunderstorms later tonight into tomorrow, and a few could be strong to severe. From the Bob Mills Weather Center, I'm News on 6 Meteorologist Stacia Knight.
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11: Stop out on 75, heading out of Skiatook toward downtown Tulsa and the IDL. It'll take you about 20 minutes. Northbound on 75, traffic still squeezing through, one lane available there at 96th and the major road work at James. With traffic, I'm Randy Fuller.
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0: Oklahoma Zone KVOO signed on the air in 1926, celebrating 100 years of the voice of Oklahoma. We are KVOO FM Henrietta, Tulsa. For the next few minutes, News on 6 Chief Meteorologist Travis Meyer is taking over your radio. 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
1: Hey, on my radar today is a song by Red Sovine called Teddy Bear. Now, this was kind of one of those trucker songs. It was during the CB radio craze, if you remember, the 1970s, if you were back and around at that time. It was the last of his three number one songs. One of his number one songs was Giddy Up Go, and that was about 10 years earlier. But this is Teddy Bear in 1976. That's what's on my radar right here on Big Country 99.5.
2: I was on the outskirts of a little southern town, trying to reach my destination before the sun went down. The old CB was blaring away on channel 19 when there came a little boy's voice on the radio line. And he said, "Breaker 19, is anyone there? Come on back, truckers, and talk to Teddy Bear." Well, I keyed the mic and I said, "You got it, Teddy Bear." And the little boy's voice came back on the air. "Appreciate the break. Who we got on that end?" I told him my handle, and then he began. "Now, I'm not supposed to bother you fellas out there. Mom says you're busy and for me to stay off there. But you see, I get lonely and it helps to talk. 'Cause that's about all I can do. I'm crippled and I can't walk." I came back and told him to fire up that mic, and I'd talk to him as long as he liked. "This was my dad's radio," the little boy said, "but I guess it's mine and mom's now, 'cause my daddy's dead. Dad had a wreck about a month ago. He was trying to get home in a blinding snow. Mom has to work now to make ends meet, and I'm not much help with my two crippled feet. She says not to worry, that we'll make it all right, but I hear her crying sometimes late at night. You know, there's one thing I want more than anything else to see. Oh, I know you guys are too busy to bother with me, but you see, my dad used to take me for rides when he was home. But I guess that's all over now since my daddy's gone." Not one breaker came on the old CB as that little crippled boy talked with me. I tried hard to swallow a lump that just wouldn't stay down as I thought about my boy back in Greenville town. Dad was going to take Mom and me with him later on this year. Well, I remember him saying, "Someday this old truck will be yours, Teddy Bear. But I know I'll never get to ride an 18-wheeler again. But this old base will keep me in touch with all my trucker friends. Teddy Bear's going to back on out now and leave you alone, 'cause it's about time for Mom to come home. But you give me a shout when you're passing through, and I'll sure be happy to come back to you." Well, I came back and I said, "Before you go, 1010, what's your home 20, little CB friend?" Well, he gave me his address, and I didn't once hesitate, 'cause this hot load of freight is just gonna have to wait. I turned that truck around on a dime and headed straight for Jackson Street, 229. And as I rounded the corner, oh, I got one heck of a shock. 18-wheelers were lined up for three city blocks. Well, I guess every driver for miles around had caught Teddy Bear's call. And that little crippled boy was having a ball. For as fast as one driver would carry him in, another would carry him to his truck and take off again. Well, you better believe I took my turn at riding Teddy Bear. And then I carried him back in and put him down in his chair. And buddy, if I never live to see happiness again, I want you to know I saw it that day in the face of that little man. We took up a collection for him before his mama got home, and each driver said goodbye, and then they were all gone. He shook my hand with a mile-long grin and said, "So long, trucker. I'll catch you again." And I hit that interstate with tears in my eyes. And I turned on the radio and I got another surprise. Breaker 19 came a voice on the air. Just one word of thanks from Mama Teddy Bear. We wish each and every one a special prayer for you, 'cause you just made my little boy's dream come true. I'll sign off now before I start to cry. May God ride with you. 10-4. And goodbye.
1: I'm News on 6 Chief Meteorologist Travis Meyer, and that was What's on Trav's Radar. Hear it again at 1 o'clock this afternoon and 9 o'clock this evening on Big Country 99.5.

0: Big Country, 99.5. The Who now always scoping out restaurants and donut shops around Green Country for breakfast. And if you want to head over to Chandler, they're off of Manville Avenue. Bo is with me. What you got in the donut case there, Bo?
1: Well, we got basically just about any kinds of donuts. Cinnamon roll, apple fritter, you know, glaze and donut holes, chocolate, something like that.
0: Yeah, and they have sausage rolls and stuff?
1: Yes, sir, we do have that. We have jalapeno sausage and cheese and just a regular sausage and cheese.
0: Oh, that sounds delicious. All homemade there. Chandler Donuts, 1301 yeah. Manville Avenue in Chandler there. And what kind of coffee you serve up there, Bo?
1: We just have regular coffee. We're just a small shop in a small town.
0: Homegrown coffee right there, Bo?
1: Yes, sir.
0: Yeah, and cinnamon twists, you have them with all that cinnamon and sugar on them, too?
1: Yeah, we do.
0: All right. So if you want to call them before you head that way, you can call them at 405-588-5088. Chandler Donuts in Chandler. And, Bo, we're going to send them all your way here for some of them good old donuts with Big Country 99.5.
1: Really appreciate it. Thank you.
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Oklahoma's own Reba McEntire, the greatest man I never knew. Oh, I love that song. Big Country, 99.5 KVOO. And listen, we're going to have a big TV special. Oklahoma's own original celebrating the history, music, and people of the last 100 years of KVOO. And that's going to be on the News on 6 next Thursday, the 2nd. At 6:30, you got to watch that. 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

Sooners baseball team winning their first national championship since 1994, finishing off North Carolina yesterday 13-2 with their win over North Carolina and OU baseball national champions. Oh, congratulations.

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1: Clap your hands. Well, life on the farm is kind of laid back. 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I thank God I'm a country boy. 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

Hey, KVOO, the voice of Oklahoma, Big Country, 99.5 with the Who Dow. 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

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Big Country weather from News on 6 Chief Meteorologist Travis Meyer. The News on 6 Oklahoma weather experts. More chances of showers and thunderstorms today. Highs in the mid-80s. Bigger chance of showers and thunderstorms later today and this evening. Some of those storms could be severe. Again, it's a good opportunity for you to download the free News.

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0: One of the most beautiful voices ever in country music, and she's the sister of the great Loretta Lynn. Yeah, that's Crystal Gayle talking in your sleep, only on KVOO. Big Country 99.5. The Who Dow just announced this morning another concert coming to Hard Rock Hotel and Casino Friday night, September the 25th. Sarah Evans is going to be in concert. 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And our buddy Tanner, 3:15 this afternoon, is going to give you a chance to win a pair of tickets to see Sarah Evans in concert before you can buy them. 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

Oklahoma's own KVOO signed on the air in 1926, celebrating 100 years of the voice of Oklahoma. 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

It's Doug Stone. I'm at Country 99.5 KVOO. I'm KC. I just have one word. Boomer! Let's go, Sooners. The World Series. That game was amazing. Well, I got to be honest. I don't have ESPN, so I was watching like on Google and refreshing it. I don't know if you ever watched a game like that where it has like the little game cast and it shows the little box of where the pitches are and everything. So I'm watching just updates on my phone of the game. But man, they just destroyed North Carolina to win the World Series. First one they've had since, what was it, like 1992, 93, something like that? Amazing. Congrats to the Sooners. The College World Series. Dolly Parton, Sawyer Brown, Merle Haggard on the

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KVOO, this is Dolly. I'm KC. Did you go register for that beer yet? 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Here's Sawyer Brown, 6 days on the road.

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0: Merle Haggard, KBOO, Big Country 99.5. I'm KC, and we're going to get a check of the weather forecast coming up next. My friends at News on 6 upstairs are getting ready for some storms, I believe, to come through tonight. And Shania, Brooks, and Don on the way. I just want to remind you, while you're perusing our website, that's a word I don't use very often, but while you're perusing, just go to KBOO.com. 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
5: A few isolated showers or rumbles of thunder may develop by later this morning, with slightly better chances into the afternoon and early evening. Highs today will make it into the mid-80s, up to about 84. We are watching for additional thunderstorms later tonight into tomorrow, and a few could be strong to severe. From the Bob Mills Weather Center, I'm News on 6 Meteorologist Station 8.
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The Shania Twain on KVOL, Big Country 99.5. I'm KC. So there's been, I guess, I didn't know about this debate, but there's been a debate going on for 40 years about this main character in this classic 1980s movie. And I'll tell you what the debate was and how it was settled by the director, Steven Spielberg, who weighed in on the debate. Finally, after 40 years later, we know the answer. I'll tell you what the question was and the answer from Steven Spielberg coming up in six. Right now, here's Earl Thomas Conley on KVOL. It's

0: Brooks and Dunn, KVLO, Big Country 99.5. This is KC. And a debate has been settled. I didn't even know this was a debate. And I'm actually surprised that I'd never heard about this debate, because I am a big nerd for sci-fi movies, especially from the 80s. It's about E.T. And the debate that's been going on for 40 years is... is E.T. slimy or dry? People online were saying E.T. was kind of like the alien from Aliens, which is very slimy. Then other people are like, no, he's not slimy, he's dry. Went back and forth and back and forth. Steven Spielberg obviously directed E.T., finally weighed in and answered the question. He says, no, the answer is simple. E.T. was a little moist, but never slimy. Said he only got dry when he got sick near the end of the movie. Spoiler alert. So there you go. If you were worried about that for the last 40 years, E.T. was not slimy. On the way next, George Strait, Tim McGraw, Diamond Rio. This is KVLO.
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George Strait, KBOO, Big Country 99.5. This is KC, and Friday, it's another Vucru Summer Series Day. Every Friday, we're getting out to different towns, hopefully coming to your town. This Friday, noon to 1, it's at Harps in Coweta. Tanner will be down there with the Vucru. Got KBOO gear to give you. Also, get you signed up for those tickets to go see Brooks and Dunn in Oklahoma City in October. And you could win a Shinerbach cooler with Shinerbach beer, which is awesome. So make sure you go visit Harps and Coweta Friday from noon till 1 with the Boot Crew. It's Tim McGraw, my best friend. KBOO.

is Diamond Rio. They're going to be here at Hard Rock on the Hard Rock Live stage September 11th. 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

Oklahoma's own KVOO signed on the air in 1926, celebrating 100 years of the voice of Oklahoma. We are KVOO-FM Henrietta, Tulsa. 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

This is Travis Tritt, KBOL, Big Country 99.5. I'm KC. Kenny Chesney, the other KC, on the way. I've got the Chicks and John Anderson and Toby Keith. Here's Vincent Reba. A couple voices of Oklahoma on The Voice of Oklahoma, celebrating 100 years of KVOO.

John Anderson at KVOO, Big Country 99.5. I'm KC, and the USA doesn't play in the next World Cup game until Thursday. Not sure if you're into soccer or football or the World Cup. I'm loving it. We don't have to win on Thursday. We play Turkey at 9 p.m. on Thursday night out at SoFi Stadium because we've won two. We're leading our group. We're going to move on. But this game coming up at noon, big for Portugal. Portugal plays Uzbekistan, and Portugal, they have Cristiano Ronaldo, right, who's the highest paid athlete in the world. And a lot of fans online, it's going back and forth, saying he's kind of past his prime. They make Portugal worse. Should he even start? Which is crazy. My wife loves it when he plays and scores because he slides on his knees and takes his shirt off and stuff. He's a very handsome man. He's also, like I said, the wealthiest athlete in the world. LeBron James made $173 million last year. LeBron James. Ronaldo, for the past 12 months, has made $300 million. And he may sit on the bench. Who knows? Here are the Chicks, Wide Open Spaces, KVOO.

Kenny Chesney, KVLO, Big Country 99.5. This is KC, and it's June 23rd. What happened back in the day on June 23rd that's interesting? Well, one really stuck out to me. Kind of changed the world back in 1868, 158 years ago on this date. A journalist and a senator from Wisconsin, his name's Christopher Latham Sholes. He got a patent for an invention called the typewriter. Pretty awesome. You know, I have a little trivia about the typewriter because I love trivia. I'm a nerd for this stuff. But do you know why? You know, the keyboard, the QWERTY keyboard is what we call it because K-W-E-R-T-Y are at the top on the left side. Do you know why the keys are in that order? Why we learned to type with this keyboard? It's because when the typewriter was invented, you know, the old school typewriter where it had the ink and it would punch up there, that the most common words that we type, like the and of, if you put them too close together and you would use like the keys to get next to each other, they'd get stuck at the top. The little arms coming up would stick. So they made it where like A-N-D is tough to type so that it wouldn't stick on the typewriter. Isn't that interesting? So you think about it, us typing on this keyboard is a bad non-functional design for how we type right now. I thought that was interesting. Well, what happened in country music history? You may be more interested in that than a typewriter. You're going to find out next. Johnny's Country Music Minute is after Toby Keith, KVLO.

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1: Born in 1929 was June Carter Cash, the wife of Johnny Cash. And she had hits with them, including Ring of Fire, Jackson, If I Were a Carpenter. And she played the guitar, banjo, harmonica, and auto harp. Also acted in several films and television shows. Born in 1953 in Oklahoma was Paik McIntyre, the oldest brother of Reba McIntyre. His biggest chart hit in 1986 was Saving My Love for You, and it peaked at number 3. 1973, Charlie Rich was number 1 on the U.S. country album chart with Behind Closed Doors. In 2001, Lone Star was number 1 on the country charts with I'm Already There. That was the lead single to the band's 5th album. In 2004, Marty Stewart was arrested for an auto accident in the Nashville suburb of Hendersonville, Tennessee. He was arrested after allegedly hitting 2 cars on a street in front of a restaurant. 2009, American country music duo Montgomery Gentry were inducted into the Grand Ole Opry. In 2010, Willie Nelson was inducted into the Library of Congress's National Recording Registry. And in 2014, a groundbreaking was held for the Jimmy Dean Museum, which opened 2 years later on the grounds of Wayland Baptist University in his hometown of Plainview, Texas. The museum houses much of Jimmy Dean's memorabilia, as well as a larger-than-life-size bronze statue funded by Hillshire Brands, the owner of Jimmy Dean Sausage. I'm Johnny with your Big Country 99.5 KVOL Country Music Minute.

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15: More scattered storms developing this afternoon across eastern Oklahoma. Once again, some could be strong to severe with damaging wind and large hail threats. Some localized flooding possible as well. A high of about 82 degrees. The chance for strong to severe storms looks to continue tonight into early Wednesday. From the Bob Mills Weather Center, I'm News on 6 Meteorologist Stephen Nairns.
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Mark Chestnut on KBOO, Big Country 99.5. I'm KC. This is the home of Straight at 8. You know that, right? Every morning, 8 a.m. with the Hoot Owl. And every night, 8 p.m. with Johnny. Back-to-back George Strait song. This morning, the Hoot Owl played When Did You Stop Loving Me? So good. I'm just going to play one right now. And it's one of the best. Amarillo by Morning right now. It's on KBOO.

0: That's Blake Shelton, Austin, KVOO, Big Country 99.5. That was his first of 31 number one singles. Go, Blake. I'm KC, and I wake up every morning, and the first thing I do is I look at the news and News on 6 and what's happening. And when I see a story about a motorcyclist passing away in an accident, it always scares me. I know a lot of riders. I ride myself with some friends. And this one, and I don't want to get on a soapbox too much about this, but it happened at 31st and Riverside last night. A 21-year-old passed away. Sounds like they were driving, riding really erratically, high speeds. The other rider had alcohol in his system. Please be safe if you're a rider. And I know most are. Most of the riders I know are very safe. One of the best things that I've ever done, and I'm serious, is take the motorcycle class. I took it over at the Harley-Davidson place. And I want to take it again. It made me a better driver taking that motorcycle class about being safe. And it just scares me. I know there are other cars out there and you throw in other factors, but if you're on a bike, and if you're a younger person where you feel like you're indestructible, it's probably a good thing I didn't have a bike when I was 20, 21 years old. But just please be careful, all right? Please. Riding safety is such a huge thing with me. All right, I'm getting off my soapbox now. Cool. Tracy Lawrence, Wade Hayes, Roger Miller on the way with King of the Road, and Brooks and Dunn. And speaking of Brooks and Dunn, you know, this Friday, you could win some tickets. Check it out.
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0: That's Tracy Lawrence at KVOO, Big Country 99.5. I'm KC. Did you hear the big concert announcement? 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Here's Wade Hayes right now, the day that she left Tulsa on KVOO.
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Brooks and Dunn on KVOO, Big Country 99.5. This is KC, Dina Carter on the way. George Jones, Martina McBride, a guy that's retiring on Saturday night. His final show is Saturday night. That's Alan Jackson, of course. I'll play Chattahoochee. I haven't played Chattahoochee in a minute. Right now, King of the Road, Roger Miller. Oh, the national anthem coming up, too, at noon on KVOO.

Oklahoma's own KVOO signed on the air in 1926, celebrating 100 years of the voice of Oklahoma. We are KVOO-FM Henrietta, Tulsa. Tulsa time is 12 o'clock. Stuart Martin Kubota brings you our national anthem. As America celebrates 250 years of freedom, sacrifice, and the spirit that built this country, we pause to honor the red, white, and blue.

This is Dina Carter, Big Country 99.5 KVOO. I'm KC. Right before that, like I do every day at noon, I had the national anthem. That one was Martina McBride's version, of course. And speaking of Martina, I want to hear Broken Wing, so I'll play that. George Jones on the way, Charlie Pride. Now, Alan Jackson, Chattahoochee on KVOO.

she came to see him one last time. Oh, and we all wondered if she would. And it kept running through my mind. This time, he's over her for good.

George Jones on KVOO, Big Country 99.5. I'm KC. So, this is a totally random question, but did you know about this dip in Muskogee that went viral? I didn't know anything about this. I didn't know about this dip, and that it went viral all over the world. People are making it with this recipe that they released on TikTok and Instagram and all this stuff, and it comes from Muskogee. Had no idea about this. I'll tell you all about it. If you don't know like me, you're going to love this. It's about 5 minutes. I'll tell you the story. And we got to try this dip. Martina McBride, A Broken Wing, is on KVOO.

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0: It's Charlie Pride of Big Country 99.5 KVOO. I'm KC. So, all right. This recipe from Muskogee, Oklahoma went viral. Everybody around the world is talking about this. I just saw it this morning in allrecipes.com trying out this dip, this white dip from Muskogee. If you are from the Muskogee area, I guess you know what I'm talking about. At Hamlin's. I didn't know anything about it. Still have never tried it. This woman went viral on TikTok. Brandy Cook. She's a cooking influencer. I think she's from Muskogee area originally. She lives in Phoenix, maybe.
1: Y'all, it's time to make Hamlin's famous white dip again because it's dip season and I am craving me some Hamlin's white dip. Now, I didn't make it up. It is from Hamlin's El Toro Mexican restaurant in Muskogee, Oklahoma. Yes, I said Hamlin's El Toro. Jack Hamlin was the guy who started this restaurant years ago in Muskogee. And it is not real Mexican food, guys. Don't make a special trip to go eat there. But if you were raised around Muskogee, you loved Hamlin's. Loved it. It's like a Tex-Mex, but they always serve this white dip. Again, I don't know why it was in a Mexican restaurant. It is what it is, but it's made it famous, and I love this stuff.
0: She's great, and it is famous. And they tried it on allrecipes.com, and they loved it. It's mayonnaise and onion and green olives and blue cheese and a dash of garlic powder and some buttermilk, I guess. I don't know. You know what? I'm going to Muskogee tomorrow afternoon. I'm going to have to try it. I'm going to have to stop by Hamlin's and try this. I didn't know anything about it. George Strait on the way. Trace Adkins, Alabama, and a check of this rainy weather forecast coming up.
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9: More scattered storms developing this afternoon across eastern Oklahoma. Once again, some could be strong to severe with damaging wind and large hail threats. Some localized flooding possible as well. A high of about 82 degrees. The chance for strong to severe storms looks to continue tonight into early Wednesday. From the Bob Mills Weather Center, I'm News on 6 meteorologist Stephen Nairns.
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Mr. George Strait on KVOO, Big Country 99.5. If you're not in the Big Country Club, this is a really good time to do it. 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

0: This is Alabama on KBOO, Big Country 99.5. This is KC. Do you fly much? I don't fly a lot, but I've traveled a lot in my years. And Tulsa International Airport is, it's the best. It is the best. I'm from Chicago, so I used to go into O'Hare all the time. In fact, when I go home, I fly into O'Hare, which is interesting because I just saw this report. They analyzed the 20 busiest airports in the United States and then ranked them on how stressful they are. O'Hare is number one. It can be. It's really big. And side note, by the way, I'm from Chicago, and when I go into O'Hare, there's no deep dish pizza. There's one place that kind of has deep dish pizza. It's not very good. There used to be a Lou Malnati's in there, and it wasn't good because like this stayed under the warmer forever. It was like a little pan, personal pan. They need like a Giordano's or a Gino's in there or something. Anyway, O'Hare is number one. LaGuardia is number two. JFK is number three in New York. The least stressful of the busiest airports is Minneapolis, and then Phoenix, San Francisco. They should have done more airports because I'll tell you what the least stressful airport is: Tulsa International Airport. I just love it so much. I mean, the last time I flew, I left here from work, which is downtown Tulsa. I drove to the airport, got in my little fine parking shuttle, got through security, and I was sitting at the wine bar in 19 minutes. On the way next, I've got Tracy Byrd, Vernon Gosden, and Garth Brooks.
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Tracy Byrne on Big Country 99.5. This is KVOO, celebrating 100 years of this amazing station. Garth Brooks, Tim McGraw on the way, Joe Diffie, now Vern Gosden. Big Country 99.5. I can see.

0: KVOO, you know, they were kind of feeding all of us country music. The great thing about being from Oklahoma is whatever country music's singing about, you're living it every day.
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is Garth of Big Country 99.5 KVOO. I'm KC, and Trav, he's going to have to look at his weather radar tonight. Sounds like we've got some storms moving through. But Travis Meyer will share with you what's on his country music radar. He's got a great classic country song to share with you right at 1 o'clock like he does every day. Trav's on the way. Here's Tim McGraw, Cowboy and Me, KVOO.

0: WKVOO signed on the air in 1926, celebrating 100 years of the voice of Oklahoma. We are KVOO-FM Henrietta, Tulsa. For the next few minutes, News on 6 Chief Meteorologist Travis Meyer is taking over your radio. This is what's on Trav's radar on Big Country 99.5, powered by Community Care, your locally owned health plan.
1: Hey, on my radar today is a song by Red Sovine called Teddy Bear. Now, this was kind of one of those trucker songs. It was during the CB radio craze, if you remember, the 1970s, if you were back and around at that time. It was the last of his three number one songs. One of his number one songs was Giddy Up Go, and that was about 10 years earlier. But this is Teddy Bear in 1976. That's what's on my radar right here on Big Country 99.5.
2: I was on the outskirts of a little southern town, trying to reach my destination before the sun went down. The old CB was blaring away on channel 19 when there came a little boy's voice on the radio line. And he said, "Breaker 19, is anyone there? Come on back, truckers, and talk to Teddy Bear." Well, I keyed the mic and I said, "You got it, Teddy Bear." And the little boy's voice came back on the air. "Appreciate the break. Who we got on that end?" I told him my handle and then he began. "Now, I'm not supposed to bother you fellas out there. Mom says you're busy and for me to stay off there. But you see, I get lonely and it helps to talk. 'Cause that's about all I can do. I'm crippled and I can't walk." I came back and told him to fire up that mic, and I'd talk to him as long as he liked. "This was my dad's radio," the little boy said, "but I guess it's mine and Mom's now, 'cause my daddy's dead. Dad had a wreck about a month ago. He was trying to get home in a blinding snow. Mom has to work now to make ends meet, and I'm not much help with my two crippled feet. She says not to worry, that we'll make it all right, but I hear her crying sometimes late at night. You know, there's one thing I want more than anything else to see. Oh, I know you guys are too busy to bother with me, but you see, my dad used to take me for rides when he was home. But I guess that's all over now since my daddy's gone." Not one breaker came on the old CB as that little crippled boy talked with me. I tried hard to swallow a lump that just wouldn't stay down as I thought about my boy back in Greenville town. Dad was going to take Mom and me with him later on this year. Well, I remember him saying, "Someday this old truck will be yours, Teddy Bear." But I know I'll never get to ride an 18-wheeler again. But this old base will keep me in touch with all my trucker friends. Teddy Bear's going to back on out now and leave you alone, 'cause it's about time for Mom to come home. But you give me a shout when you're passing through, and I'll sure be happy to come back to you." Well, I came back and I said, "Before you go, 1010, what's your home 20, little CB friend?" Well, he gave me his address, and I didn't once hesitate, 'cause this hot load of freight is just gonna have to wait. I turned that truck around on a dime and headed straight for Jackson Street, 229. And as I rounded the corner, oh, I got one heck of a shock. 18-wheelers were lined up for three city blocks. Well, I guess every driver for miles around had caught Teddy Bear's call. And that little crippled boy was having a ball. For as fast as one driver would carry him in, another would carry him to his truck and take off again. Well, you better believe I took my turn at riding Teddy Bear. And then I carried him back in and put him down in his chair. And buddy, if I never live to see happiness again, I want you to know I saw it that day in the face of that little man. We took up a collection for him before his mama got home, and each driver said goodbye, and then they were all gone. He shook my hand with a mile-long grin and said, "So long, trucker. I'll catch you again." And I hit that interstate with tears in my eyes. And I turned on the radio and I got another surprise. Breaker 19 came a voice on the air. Just one word of thanks from Mama Teddy Bear. We wish each and every one a special prayer for you, 'cause you just made my little boy's dream come true. I'll sign off now before I start to cry. May God ride with you. 10-4. And goodbye.
1: I'm News on 6, Chief Meteorologist Travis Meyer, and that was What's on Trav's Radar. Here again at 9 this evening on Big Country 99.5.

John Michael Montgomery on KBOO, Big Country 99.5. This is KC. Right before John Michael, Travis Meyer, of course. What's on Trav's radar? I air every day at 1 o'clock during my show. Oh, and you know what? I got a shout out for Travis Meyer. He's the greatest dude and the most hardworking guy I know. Yesterday morning, remember when those storms came through? He didn't get to bed. Well, he didn't get home until 5 a.m. And then, not even 4 hours later, he's talking to Tanner on the phone because they were shooting some video for a big KBOO special that was coming up at 9 o'clock. He had less than 4 hours of sleep and then came right back to work. The man's amazing. I think he's going to have a late night tonight as well with the storms coming through. We'll see. Here's Mel McDaniel, Louisiana, Saturday night, KBOO.

0: Craig Morgan on KVOO, Big Country 99.5. That was back in 2007 when he released that song. And the video, do you remember the video? It was shot in Wichita. They looked at a bunch of different cities, and they looked at Wichita, and they loved it because of the main intersection of Broadway and First Street and the Orpheum Theater, and they hired a bunch of local actors and that big International Harvester 1460 Combine in that music video. On the way next, Patti Loveless, Chris LeDoux, The Hag. Plus, we'll check this, spoiler alert, rainy weather forecast. My friends at News on 6 next.
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15: More scattered storms developing this afternoon across eastern Oklahoma. Once again, some could be strong to severe with damaging wind and large hail threats. Some localized flooding possible as well. A high of about 82 degrees. The chance for strong to severe storms looks to continue tonight into early Wednesday. For the Bob Mills Weather Center, I'm News on 6 Meteorologist Stephen Nairns.
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0: Haggard on KBOO, Big Country 99.5. This is KC. I've got a good, quick, stupid criminal story for you. This couple, 51-year-old Trisha Crowley, 48-year-old Damon Bennett, they're sitting in a car in a parking lot in an employee's spot. So an officer goes over to check it out. They are not that employee. They look inside the car, and Trisha and Damon have a big bag that on it is written, definitely not a bag full of drugs. Yeah, guess what was in the bag? It was definitely a bag full of drugs. What the heck? Trisha also had a fake ID. I wonder if on it it said, definitely not a fake ID. So yeah, they were arrested. Ridiculous. Alan Jackson, Little Big Town, and Tom T. Hall with the year that Clayton Delaney died on the way.
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1: 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It's Andy, Eugene, and Sunny. How are you?
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0: Tom T. Hall and KVLO, Big Country 99.5. Hey, Coweta, we're coming Friday, noon to 1. The VU crew will be out for the VU crew summer series. Tanner will be down there, too, handing out some KVLO gear and getting you qualified for that Brooks and Dunn concert, October 1st in Oklahoma City, and for that Shinerbach, the cooler from Shinerbach, and the beer from Shinerbach as well. Noon to 1 at Harps in Coweta. Make sure you get out there and say hey to the VU crew. Here's Clint Black, State of Mind.
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George Strait on KVLO, Big Country 99.5. I'm KC, and I gotta say, Claire Moore is doing it right, man. The Tunes and Spoons, this is the second annual coming up this August, August 21st and 22nd. I highly suggest you put that on the calendar. It's a free festival. Of course, food will cost you, but it's chili, a big chili cook-off, and incredible concerts that are free. Gretchen Wilson's on that Saturday night, the 22nd. But on the Friday, the 21st, Lone Star is performing at Tunes and Spoons this year. Here's Lone Star, What About Now? KVOO.

Garth Brooks and KVLO, Big Country 99.5. This is KC. And next, I've got Johnny's Country Music Minute. Johnny's going to celebrate June 23rd back in country music history. But you know what else June 23rd is? It's Detroit-style pizza day. Have you ever had Detroit-style pizza? I'm from Chicago, and I remember having Detroit-style pizza when I visited Michigan before. But it started in 1946. You've seen it, right? It's square, and it's done a little differently. Like, the dough's different a little bit, and then it's kind of built backwards a little bit like Chicago pizza. Most of them are. But what's really interesting, it started in 1946 because Detroit is a big auto industry place. They used these auto industry pans, the big square pans they would hold auto parts and drip oil into them and stuff. So those pans were used to make the pizza, these steel pans. In fact, up in Detroit, some 60-year-old pans are still being used. And it didn't get popular elsewhere until like 2010. People started having Detroit-style pizza around the country. And I just looked to find out who had Detroit-style pizza here in Tulsa. And Elgin Park does, right over here, right by One Oak Field. After I get off the air, I may walk over there and get a Detroit-style pizza just to celebrate. All right, let's find out what happened in country music history in about 3 minutes, right after Vince Gill. Johnny's Country Music Minute's coming up. KBOL.

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1: Born in 1929 was June Carter Cash, the wife of Johnny Cash. And she had hits with them, including Ring of Fire, Jackson, If I Were a Carpenter. And she played the guitar, banjo, harmonica, and auto harp. Also acted in several films and television shows. Born in 1953 in Oklahoma was Paik McIntyre, the oldest brother of Reba McIntyre. His biggest chart hit in 1986 was Saving My Love for You, and it peaked at number 3. 1973, Charlie Rich was number 1 on the U.S. Country Album chart with Behind Closed Doors. In 2001, Lone Star was number 1 on the country charts with I'm Already There. That was the lead single to the band's 5th album. In 2004, Marty Stewart was arrested for an auto accident in the Nashville suburb of Hendersonville, Tennessee. He was arrested after allegedly hitting 2 cars on a street in front of a restaurant. 2009, American country music duo Montgomery Gentry were inducted into the Grand Ole Opry. In 2010, Willie Nelson was inducted into the Library of Congress's National Recording Registry. And in 2014, a groundbreaking was held for the Jimmy Dean Museum, which opened 2 years later on the grounds of Wayland Baptist University in his hometown of Plainview, Texas. The museum houses much of Jimmy Dean's memorabilia, as well as a larger-than-life-size bronze statue funded by Hillshire Brands, the owner of Jimmy Dean Sausage. I'm Johnny with your Big Country 99.5 KVOO Country Music Minute.
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14: More scattered storms developing this afternoon across eastern Oklahoma. Once again, some could be strong to severe with damaging wind and large hail threats. Some localized flooding possible as well. A high of about 82 degrees. The chance for strong to severe storms looks to continue tonight into early Wednesday. From the Bob Mills Weather Center, I'm News on 6 Meteorologist Stephen Nairns.
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This is Joni Messina. I'm KC on KVOO. I've got another KC that is just killing it at the Sphere in Las Vegas, Kenny Chesney. Have you seen any of the videos or pictures from his new show out there in Vegas? Just started on Friday night. Man, I want to go to that. So

0: Kenny Chesney, Big Country 99.5 KBLO. This is KC. Just a reminder, tomorrow morning, 7:15, the Hoot Owl will again have tickets for you to win to go to the PBR Saturday, August 1st at the Paycom Center in Oklahoma City, the not-so-pretty city. So make sure you win those with the Hoot Owl tomorrow. Red Atkins, Colin Ray, Johnny Cash on the way, too.
1: 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I'm Tanner.
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There's Red Atkins, KVLO, Big Country 99.5. I'm KC. Did you hear he's coming to town? There's a big announcement today. Sarah Evans is coming to Hard Rock on September 25th. And there's an extra announcement with that. Here in less than 30 minutes or so, Tanner's got free tickets for you to go see Sarah Evans at Hard Rock. Just listen at 3:15 to win with Tanner. It's Colin Ray. I think about you. 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
1: Well, my daddy left home when I was 3, and he didn't leave much to Ma and me. Just this old guitar and an empty bottle of booze. Now, I don't blame him because he run and hid, but the meanest thing that he ever did was before he left, he went and named me Sue. Well, he must have thought that it was quite a joke, and it got a lot of laughs from lots of folks. Seems I had to fight my whole life through. Some gal would giggle and I'd get red, and some guy'd laugh and I'd bust his head. I tell you, life ain't easy for a boy named Sue. Well, I grew up quick and I grew up mean. My fists got hard, my wits got keen. Roamed from town to town to hide my shame. But I made me a vow to the moon and stars, I'd search the honky-tonks and bars and kill that man that gave me that awful name. Well, it was Gatlinburg in mid-July, and I'd just hit town and my throat was dry. I thought I'd stop and have myself a brew. At an old saloon on a street of mud, there at a table, dealing stud, sat the dirty mangy dog that named me Sue. Well, I knew that snake was my own sweet dad from a worn-out picture that my mother'd had, and I knew that scar on his cheek and his evil eye. He was big and bent and gray and old, and I looked at him and my blood ran cold, and I said, my name is Sue. Well, I hit him hard right between the eyes, and he went down, but to my surprise, come up with a knife and cut off a piece of my ear. But I busted a chair right across his teeth, and we crashed through the wall and into the street, kicking and a-gouging in the mud and the blood and the beard. I tell you, I've fought tougher men, but I really can't remember when. He kicked like a mule and he bit like a crocodile. I heard him laugh and then I heard him cuss, and he went for his gun to pull mine first. He stood there looking at me and I saw him smile. He said, son, this world is rough, and if a man's gonna make it, he's gotta be tough. And I know I wouldn't be there to help you along. So I give you that name and I said goodbye. I knew you'd have to get tough or die. And it's that name that helped to make you strong. Yeah. Said, now you just fought one hell of a fight, and I know you hate me and you got the right to kill me now, and I wouldn't blame you if you do. But you ought to thank me before I die for the gravel in your guts and the spit in your eye, cause I'm the that named you Sue. Yeah, what could I do? What could I do? I got all choked up and I threw down my gun, called him a paw and he called me a son, and I come away with a different point of view. And I think about him now and then, every time I try and every time I win. And if I ever have a son, I think I'm gonna name him Bill or George, anything but Sue. I still ain't that.
2: 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This is KC. Time for me to head back to my little greenhouse on the hill there in Creek County in Bristow, U.S. of A., and batten down the hatches for the storms coming through tonight. Hey, make sure you have that News on 6 app. These may not be severe storms. I just keep watching News on 6 app, because if the power goes out or anything, you can still watch Alan and Travis and everybody on News on 6, keeping you up to date on exactly when storm's going to hit your house and if there's going to be any hail or wind or anything like that. All right. Hey, Tanner's coming in at 3 o'clock. I'm going to leave you with George Strait. You know me better than that. KVOO, Big Country 99.5. See you tomorrow. Bye.

0: Christmas song. 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We are KVOO FM Henrietta, Tulsa. 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
1: Hey, what's going on? I'm Tanner. So glad to have you along this afternoon. We're getting the show started today with a song that Rolling Stone ranked at number 147 on their list of the 200 greatest country songs of all time. Now, this lady happens to be my favorite female country singer, and also, she had the number one song on this day in 1993 on KVOO. This is Patti Loveless with Blame It On Your Heart.
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1: That's it right there.
0: Yep, you must be an Okie too. Country's biggest legends. 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

99.5 KVOO. Well, we are fixing to make you a winner. Now, if you missed the concert announcement this morning, Hoot Owl broke the news that Sarah Evans is going to be coming back to town Friday, September 25th out at Hard Rock Hotel and Casino. And I have got you some tickets to that show right now, so you can win these before they even go on sale. Now, if you're caller 9, you're going to score this pair of tickets. And I will also put you in the running for that Live Live at the Hard Rock grand prize. And that's a hotel stay and dinner, of course, on top of the tickets. So caller 9 right now, 918-879-9999.

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0: That's John Conley on Big Country 99.5 KVOO, and I have got some Sarah Evans tickets I need to give away now. Hello, who's this?
1: Hey, how's it going? It's Justin from Tulsa.
0: Hey, Justin, what are you up to this afternoon?
1: I'm on my way home.
0: Heading home from work?
1: Yep.
0: Nice. Where do you work at?
1: I work for a petroleum company.
0: Well, guess what, Justin? You're a winner. You're caller 9.
1: No way.
0: Yes, sir. Sarah Evans at the Hard Rock. That was just announced September 25th. You are there for free. And you're also in the running for that Live Live at the Hard Rock grand prize, which is a hotel stay and dinner. So way to go, Justin. And we will do this again at 3:15 tomorrow afternoon.
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22: More scattered storms developing this afternoon across eastern Oklahoma. Once again, some could be strong to severe with damaging wind and large hail threats. Some localized flooding possible as well. A high of about 82 degrees. The chance for strong to severe storms looks to continue tonight into early Wednesday. From the Bob Mills Weather Center, I'm News on 6 meteorologist Stephen Nairns.
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0: Appreciate you hanging out this afternoon on Big Country 99.5 KVOO. We continue with some wise words from the gambler. Here's Kenny Rogers.
1: On a warm summer's evening, on a train bound for nowhere, I met up with a gambler. 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And he began to speak. He said, son, I've made a life

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0: 99.5 KVOO. We're celebrating 100 years of the Voice of Oklahoma this year. All of our centennial celebrations, they've been so much fun. But man, let me tell you, I cannot wait for what we've got coming up next week. We have been working so hard on a TV special that's going to be airing on Channel 6 next week, one of their Oklahoma's Own originals. And we're going to be celebrating all the history and the music and the people of the last 100 years here on KVOO. So, for instance, I got a chance to talk to Reba McEntire and Garth Brooks. Tess Monty did a really great story on Billy Parker. And then we've got Casey talking with Gene and Sonny from the Andy O. Gene and Sonny Morning Show. So you can catch that next Thursday night at 6:30 on News on 6. 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

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If you got a song you want to hear this afternoon, start thinking up what that might be. Make sure you got your phone nearby, too, because in about 5 or 6 minutes, we'll get that request line open. And I certainly want to hear from you. Right now, it's Clay Walker. Live.

is Johnny Paycheck on Big Country 99.5 KVOO. All right, I've got that request line open now, so holler at me if you got a song you want to hear, and I need your request so that we can do one for you, one for me at 4 o'clock, and that is where I play a song for you, but then I follow it up with a song for me, something I want to hear, but I try to match the vibe and the style of your song with that song I pick. So give me a call. I'll try to get a song on for you. 918-879-9999. Love.

0: Oklahoma's own KVOO signed on the air in 1926, celebrating 100 years of the voice of Oklahoma. We are KVOO FM Henrietta, Tulsa. 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
1: All right, it's time for one for you, one for me, and we're heading to the phones. 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
1: You got it. Larry Gatlin and the Gatlin Brothers are singing that one. What's your name and where are you from?
2: Dustin from Tulsa.
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1: I will take care of that for you. And then after this, I'll play something for me. It's Big Country 99.5 KVOO.

101.5 KVOO. We're 2-1 for you, one for me. And that's for you, Dustin, here in Tulsa. It's Larry Gatlin and the Gatlin Brothers with All the Gold in California. And now it's my turn to pick out a song, so let's stick with the gold theme. Here's a great song from the very underrated Dan Seals. This is Everything That Glitters Is Not Gold on KVOO. Saw you.

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2: When I get where I'm going, on the far side of the sky, the first thing that I'm gonna do is spread my wings and fly.

Country 99.5 KVOO. So, of course, summer officially started this past weekend, but it hadn't been too dang hot around here. At least not over the past few days. Meanwhile, though, in Europe, they've got a heat wave going on there. And I was just reading that in Paris, France, they are banning drinking alcohol for the time being in public to counter that brutal heat wave, which the temperatures there have gotten around 109 degrees. So that is dang hot, but still banning alcohol, that doesn't seem like the problem to me. Alcohol, that would be more of the cure for the heat.

100 years, one legendary name, and a whole lot of country. 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

0: Long Gone on Big Country 99.5 KVOO. We have got you some tickets to see those guys if you will come see us on our Voo Crew Summer Series along with Shinerbach. And this has been so much fun. We've been out the past few weeks celebrating the 100th anniversary of KVOO with different towns across Green Country. So we were in Ooliga. We've stopped in Gore and Bixby. And this Friday, I am going to be in Coweta. So if you'll come see us while we're there, we'll hook you up with some KVOO 100th anniversary gear. And then, yeah, you got a chance to score some of those tickets to see Brooks and Dunn in Oklahoma City, along with a really nice Shinerbach cooler and some beer to go in it. So we'll be at Harps in Coweta this Friday from noon to 1. I certainly hope to see you there. Hey, and here's another way you can help us celebrate the 100th anniversary of KVOO.
1: 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I'm Tanner.
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4: It's been a messy afternoon. We've had a flood warning in effect since the heavy rain and thunderstorms. We're looking for tonight to be relatively quiet. We could see a few additional isolated showers or storms with temperatures right around 69. As we go on into our Wednesday, a moderate chance of showers and thunderstorms will be around the area again. Temperatures will be topping out only around 84. Any chance of rain and thunderstorms will start to diminish on Thursday, but still 30% chance of pop-up storms. Will be a little bit more on the muggy side, high around 87. From News on 6, I'm meteorologist Travis Meyer.
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6: Big Country traffic from the Mullen Plumbing Traffic Center.
7: Occasional heavy delays right now southbound on 169 in between I-44 and the BA interchange. Traffic is stopping down approaching the ongoing road work at 96th in Jenks on southbound 75. With traffic, I'm Randy Fuller.
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0: Big Country 99.5 KVOO. So you know my favorite time of year has got to be summertime, but I understand it's not for everybody. So if you're somebody who doesn't like the hot weather and the mosquitoes, all that nonsense, here's something for you to look forward to. We're just 100 days away now from the Tulsa State Fair. So the countdown is on. Here's Patsy Cline.
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0: Trace Adkins and Hillbilly Bone. It's Big Country 99.5 KVOO. Well, hey, speaking of Oklahoma's own, if you caught Johnny's Country Music Minute earlier today, then you know that we have got a birthday in the country music world and somebody from Oklahoma. That's Paik McIntyre. He is the older brother of Reba McIntyre. He's a singer, and if you keep up with cows or livestock, he's pretty big in the livestock world as well. And I've gotten to know Paik over the past few months, and he is just an incredible guy and lives down in Stringtown, Oklahoma. So big happy birthday shout out to Paik McIntyre. I've got Randy Travis, Clint Black, and our Fast Train at 5 on the way, so stick around.
1: 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It's our 100 years, 100 beers giveaway. And you can score some ice cold Coors Light in honor of a century of KVOO. We've been the soundtrack to Oklahoma for 100 years.

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13: Big Country traffic from the Mullen Plumbing Traffic Center.
14: Major incident at I-44 and 169 is causing a 20-minute backup extending past the BA interchange to 71st Street. Eastbound on the BA from the IDL downtown to I-44. It's free and clear in 10 minutes. With traffic, I'm Randy Fuller.
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Well, thank you so much for hanging out today. I'm Tanner. So my wife Kaylin and I will have been married for 5 years this year, and at our wedding, this was a song I said it's got to be on the playlist. It's Restless Heart. Here's I'll Still Be Loving You. Jeez.

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Well, if you'll stick around, we'll get our fast train at 5 going here in a few minutes. And as you're getting off work today, heading home, I won't be playing any slow songs. Starting up at 5 o'clock. So stand by for that. Right now, it's Radney Foster. Here's Nobody Wins on KVOO. You

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Hey, Boomer Sooner. Man, big congrats to OU. They're the 2026 Men's College World Series champs. That's a big deal, so we'll play some Toby Keith in honor of that here in a bit. Right now, it's Tanya Tucker.

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1: Came crawling home last night, like many nights before. 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And she said, you're not gonna do this anymore. She said, I'm gone, hire a wino to decorate our home.

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She said, just bring those Friday paychecks, and

always keep in stock those soft aluminum cans. 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

0: 99.5 KVOO. Well, appreciate you hanging out today. I'm Tanner. So if you did not know, today is day number one of the Amazon Prime Days. And listen, I love me some Amazon because I'm not that big a fan of shopping in person. Unless it's like a thrift store or an estate sale, something fun like that, I can do that. But I was just reading this article called The 126 Best Amazon Prime Day Deals. So I'm looking through this right now. There's like a USB wall charger that's got some pretty cool technology that says it prevents your device from overheating, like while you're charging your iPhone. Which, a little side note, when you get a new phone, why do they not include the wall charger anymore? That's like a basic necessity, and you got to pay extra for that now. Also, there's Apple AirTags on sale, which we've talked about getting those for my son McCoy as he gets older, like putting one in his shoe or something like that. They've got an electric lawnmower as a good deal on Amazon Prime, some outdoor string lights, a carpet cleaner, and a couple generators as well. So you can find some good stuff on Amazon. Keep me posted if you find any good deals.
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0: Kawita, we're coming to see you this week. I'm Tanner, and we'll be set up at Harps this Friday from noon to 1 in Coweta. 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
2: It's been a messy afternoon. We've had a flood warning in effect since the heavy rain and thunderstorms. We're looking for tonight to be relatively quiet. We could see a few additional isolated showers or storms with temperatures right around 69. As we go on into our Wednesday, a moderate chance of showers and thunderstorms will be around the area again. Temperatures will be topping out only around 84. Any chance of rain and thunderstorms will start to diminish on Thursday, but still 30% chance of pop-up storms. Will be a little bit more on the muggy side, high around 87. From News on 6, I'm meteorologist Travis Meyer.

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4: from the Mullen Plumbing Traffic Center.
12: Major tie-ups in the Tulsa Metro this afternoon. Northbound 169 and I-44 incident is causing 20 minutes of heavy delays back to 71st Street. It's also affecting eastbound BA traffic starting at Harvard, 20 minutes all the way to 169. With traffic, I'm Randy Fuller.
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KVOO. Hey, have you seen Toy Story 5 yet? Man, I think it is not surprising they pulled in $160 million last weekend, which was a record for the Toy Story franchise and the best debut for a film so far this year. I've heard it's really good. Here's Mark Chestnut. It's Bubba Shot the Jukebox on KVOO.

There's Charlie Rich on Big Country 99.5 KVOO. So I'll be honest, I haven't really been keeping up a whole lot with the World Cup and soccer, but it's been so fun seeing people who are not from America just living it up here in the United States. Since we're hosting the World Cup this year, they're like discovering barbecue and ranch dressing and Waffle House for the first time. And now they have discovered country music because there was a big old sing-along to Take Me Home Country Roads after the United States win over Australia here recently. So take a listen. And the video ends right there. Okay, but good to see they are being turned on to some great music.

0: a celebration possible. Stop by the Nut House on Route 66 in Claremore and grab yours while supplies last. 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
2: We don't have somebody in Washington, D.C. 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
4: Big Country traffic from the Mullen Plumbing Traffic Center.
5: Northbound 169 at I-44 is in the process of clearing. In the meantime, it's extremely heavy back up to 71st Street. Also affecting eastbound BA traffic now from the IDL to 169. 17 minutes of delays. With traffic, I'm Randy Fuller.
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Oklahoma's own Garth Brooks on Big Country 99.5 KVOO. He'll be a part of our TV special next week celebrating the 100th anniversary of KVOO because KVOO was one of the first stations to ever play music from Garth Brooks. So I hope you'll tune in next week. That'll be next Thursday night at 6:30 on News on 6. Got Kenny Chesney on now. 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

of KVOO. Well, make sure you stick around for our 90s Country six-pack, because we'll get to that in a few minutes. And especially if you love 90s Country, I think you're going to enjoy this, because I'm going to play six straight songs from the 90s, and I always try to throw in one that we don't play too often, like a deep cut. So hang on for that, but to hold you over till then, here's Alan Jackson. This is Gone Country.

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Country 99.5 KVOO. Hey, don't forget, we've got you some tickets to see Brooks and Dunn in Oklahoma City with our VU Crew Summer Series with Shiner Bach. This has been so much fun kind of going around Green Country. And this coming Friday, I'm going to be set up in Coweta at the Harks in town. So come see us and we'll hook you up with some KVOO gear and also get you in the running to see Brooks and Dunn in Oklahoma City. Here's Tracy Byrd.

Country six-pack on Big Country 99.5 KVOO. And speaking of the 90s, you know, back in 1992, McDonald's introduced their fried apple pie to their menu. And then it kind of slowly disappeared, but it has officially made its return as of today. And you know, the Bama Companies, which is headquartered here in Tulsa, supplies that to McDonald's. So it's kind of a Tulsa connection there. Here's Mary Chapin Carpenter.

99.5 KVOO. And as promised, here's one that we don't play too often. And this is a bit of a deeper cut from who I've often thought has got to be one of the most underrated bands in country music, Black Hawk. They released some incredible music throughout the 90s. I'm sure you know Goodbye Says It All or Every Once in a While. Here's another incredible song from them. This is Postmarked Birmingham. Appreciate you hanging out this evening on KVOO.

0: 100 years, KVOO has been the voice of Oklahoma. I'm Tanner.
1: And I'm Travis Meyer. 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
0: And it was there for the launch of several Oklahoma superstars' careers like Reba McEntire and Garth Brooks.
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7: Big Country traffic from the Mullen Plumbing Traffic Center.
8: Northbound 169 at I-44 is in the process of clearing. In the meantime, it's extremely heavy back up to 71st Street. Also affecting eastbound BA traffic now from the IDL to 169. 17 minutes of delays. With traffic, I'm Randy Fuller.
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99.5 KVOO. Well, by now, I'm sure you've heard we've got some more severe weather chances tonight. So we've got our friends from News on 6, Travis Meyer, and the Oklahoma weather experts keeping an eye on things, and we will certainly keep you posted on that. Right now, it's Rascal Flatts. Here's These Days on KVOO. Hey, baby.

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0: There's the Judds on Big Country 99.5 KVOO. So have you heard about this great race going down Route 66? They actually went through Green Country yesterday, and I think this is really interesting. So it's a part of the official Route 66 Centennial Road Rally, and cars defined as 1974 models or older depart the starting line in one-minute intervals each day. And all they get to take with them is a turn-by-turn direction guide handed to them just 30 minutes before they leave. And no maps or anything like that, but drivers must hit exact speeds at exact moments. And they've got judges stationed along the route recording the precise second each car passes through, which, to me, that sounds really intense. One little slip-up and it could ruin the whole thing. I would be so nervous of car trouble or anything like that. But yeah, they went through Green Country yesterday, then they spent the night in Oklahoma City last night and are on their way west now. So they've got the full story up at newson6.com.
1: 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He'll tell you where and when the fun events are happening so you can

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1: Man, there's some folks who have gotten a lot of rain here lately. 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
2: It's been a messy afternoon. We've had a flood warning in effect since the heavy rain and thunderstorms. We're looking for tonight to be relatively quiet. We could see a few additional isolated showers or storms with temperatures right around 69. As we go on into our Wednesday, a moderate chance of showers and thunderstorms will be around the area again. Temperatures will be topping out only around 84. Any chance of rain and thunderstorms will start to diminish on Thursday, but still 30% chance of pop-up storms. Will be a little bit more on the muggy side, high around 87. From News on 6, I'm meteorologist Travis Meyer.
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Big Country 99.5 KVOO. Hey, are you going to be doing any traveling this summer? So I was just reading this report that analyzed the 20 busiest airports in the United States, and it ranked them based on how stressful they are. Now, let me preface this by saying I am not a fan of going through the airport at all. It just seems like everybody's in a bad mood in there. So according to this, the most stressful is O'Hare.

Hare in Chicago, and then the least stressful of the 20 busiest airports in the United States was Minneapolis-St. Paul in Minnesota. I just think we're so lucky with Tulsa International Airport. It's such an easy airport to get through. I certainly do not take that for granted. Here's Colin Ray. It's That's My Story on KVOO.

99.5 KVOO. Well, thank you so much for hanging out today. I'm Tanner. Time for me to hit the road and head back home to Collinsville. I need to spend some time with my son, McCoy, and my wife, Kaylin. But make sure you stick around because my buddy Johnny is coming in next at 7. And hope you have a terrific evening. Got the great Johnny Cash on now. Here's I Walk the Line on KVOO.

0: 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I walk the line.
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3: 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This reached number 2 in the Billboard Country Chart, and it won a Grammy Award for Best Country Performance by a Duo or Group Vocal for the 13th Grammy Awards in 1971. 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
0: If I were a carpenter and you were a lady, would you marry me anyway?